Does it get easier? 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Does it get easier?

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Yeah, you should know you made my day. 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Well, you changed my mood.

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It's 9 p.m. on a fucking Friday. 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Get the fuck, fuck, get the fuck. It's 9 p.m. on a fucking Friday. 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Get the fuck up. We're going to hop.

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Why your nigga flexing like he me? Ain't even like that. Bitch, mistake my newest pinky ring for an ice pack.

Have you ever been in that situation where you just want to take it off?